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0: Welcome on board this Thames Immersive Service. May we draw your attention to the safety card provided in the seat pocket in front of you or in the card holder nearby. Passengers are advised to take care when moving around the vessel and to remain seated when not using any of the facilities on board. Thank you.
1: Oh, that's the it's a remake of the Golden Hind. That would have been like that sort of cathedral, that would have been another sort of place where the ships would have been loaded.
2: Bankside, passengers for Bankside, could you please start making way to the back? Please ensure to have tickets out ready for inspection. That's Bankside here for the Tate at the back. Thank you.
3: Okay, yeah.
1: Samuel Pepys Barnum, I think it is.

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0: 4 kilos, capacity 4 1 kilos. 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Please be sure to have two weeks now ready for inspection. 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
1: Thank you.
2: You're welcome. 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

I like the

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So yeah, the whole trucks can come back here. Okay. That storm bring right here.

Baby, look at Tuba.

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